Space. The final frontier. Discover a new dimension of traveling. 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Where no man has gone before.

What if you don't? 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You just gotta bend your knees, take a deep breath, and jump. And you might think...

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Radio Frequenz. 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Shut up and sleep with me, come on. And sleep with me, shut up and sleep with me, come on. 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

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They're coming in 2 minute intervals. Temporary changes in brainwave frequencies.

0: Man, I'm doing bad myself, man. 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I need a quarter.
1: Man, you bigger than me, man. You better get a job or something.
0: What you gonna do with a quarter anyway?
2: Down the welfare line or something.
1: Rob somebody.
0: McDonald's is high.
3: Need something to eat.
2: I don't know what you're saying, man.
0: I can't help you.
1: Oh. Nothing happened.
3: Why don't y'all kiss my ass, you little young motherfucker?
1: Decrepit. Funky ass varmint. 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
1: You flea-ridden hooker.